0: The news in English with Anushka Bogalusanta. Good morning, Anushka.
1: Good morning, Christopher. Good morning, everyone. After a month-long recess, Parliament resumes today. Chetan Babulal will face his first private notice question, while Johanna Béranger becomes opposition whip. Jolie Jangar will chair the Public Accounts Committee. Former junior minister Véronique Legovine returns to the backbenchers and has several questions on the agenda. Attention will also be on Prime Minister Navin Ramgoolam following his remarks in Vakwa on Saturday. Meanwhile, speculation continues over a possible cabinet reshuffle in the coming weeks, but no confirmation has emerged from the Treasury building. Amendments to the Road Traffic Act will be debated in Parliament this Tuesday. The proposed changes aimed to strengthen measures against drink and drug driving, while also targeting motorist driving without a license or using fake licenses. The amendments will also pave the way for the introduction of a digital driving license, which will be accessible through the correct application, according to Transport Minister Osman Mahomed. Mauritius is recording a worrying number of road fatalities, with 100 deaths reported since the start of the year. Against this backdrop, the Road Traffic Amendment Bill 2026 will be presented in Parliament this Tuesday. The bill proposes tougher penalties, new offences and measures including vehicle seizure, targeting dangerous driving and irresponsible behaviour on the roads. While some motorists support tougher approach, others remain cautious. They believe enforcement must go hand in hand with a change in the road users' attitudes. For several drivers, the effectiveness of the new measures will ultimately depend on consistent enforcement and equal treatment under the law. Ashley Manikyon, 33, has been found guilty by the Intermediate Court of causing injuries that resulted in the death of his friend Vishal Niladu without intending to kill him. The case dates back to January 20, 2022 in Cité La Chaux, Maybourg, following a violent dispute between the two men. The court heard that Niladu had initially attacked Manikyon with a knife, injuring his hand. However, Magistrate Prithviraj Balak ruled that the threat was no longer immediate when Manikyon struck Niladu with the knife. The magistrate rejected the self-defense argument, noting that other options were available. Niladu died in hospital the following day. And in the world news, the UN Committee on the Elimination of Racial Discrimination says countries have an obligation to address the lasting harms caused by slavery and the transatlantic slave trade. In its new General Recommendation 40, the committee calls for comprehensive reparatory measures, including financial compensation, restitution, rehabilitation, and memorialization. Although the recommendations are not legally binding, UN experts say they carry significant authority and could be used by courts and governments when considering reparations claims. The committee urges countries to investigate and disclose the full historical truth about slavery. The move comes after the UN General Assembly recognized the transatlantic slave trade as a grievous crime against humanity. That's all for the news for now. Thank you for listening.
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2: Qui t'aime tas affaires, football, actualité, mais quand bizarre cause d'appareil électroménager, mais la discuter, c'est Galaxy. 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
2: 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Good evening.
3: Good evening, Andy. Good evening, everyone. Anil Bichu's private doctor did indeed take part in the health minister's operation at G2 Hospital. This was revealed this morning by Navin Ramgoolam in Parliament in response to questions from the leader of the opposition. Chetan Babulal managed to elicit a statement from the prime minister that changes everything in this controversy, which is causing embarrassment for the government. The head of government confirmed that given the complexity of the procedure, the private doctor took part in the operation. Amendments to the Road Traffic Act aimed at increasing penalties for traffic offences will be tabled for the first reading this afternoon. Meanwhile, between the 1st of January and the 31st of August, the death toll on our roads now stands at 104 compared with 82 during the same period last year. The most recent incidents occurred yesterday when a 62-year-old woman was fatally struck by a bus at Flak Station, and in Dubreuil, a 33-year-old man died in similar circumstances. The car belonging to MP Véronique Legovin, which had been seized as part of the investigation into an attempt to import 155.7 kilograms of Zamal from Réunion Island, was returned to her today. This decision follows advice from the director of the public prosecutions as

0: there is no evidence in the case file to suggest that she was aware the vehicle was being used for purposes linked to drug trafficking. The car had been seized following the arrest of her husband, Gulshan Govind. In the news, more than 3,000 people have died of Ebola in the Democratic Republic of Congo. The outbreak has reached an unprecedented level in the country, with 6,401 confirmed cases and 2,911 deaths. The virus is spreading rapidly, whilst there is currently no approved vaccine or treatment. The UN has described this outbreak as the fastest spreading Ebola epidemic ever recorded. This is the end of this flash. Thank you for listening. Back to you, Andy.
1: Thank you, Rebecca.
2: Galaxy.
3: Quand vient le moment d'équiper sa maison, on veut faire le bon choix. Et avec les magasins Galaxy, c'est possible. Vous trouverez tout Samsung chez Galaxy.